0: Michael.
1: Michael.
0: I'm going to be blocking the off-ramp so I can push this truck off to a safer location.
1: 10-4, ATM 5.

0: Fox over trailing it.
1: Okay.
0: Just talked to the male involved in the PIX and out there. He does have a personal locator beacon. He's going to activate the mount standby for the authorization number.
1: 10-4.
0: Charlie 9 continuing. The authorization number is 2 Delta Charlie Echo 707 Alpha Bravo Alpha Fox Fox Bravo Fox Fox.
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0: 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He's got help on the way. I'll be 1024.
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0: comes back to a 2006 Pontiac G6 GT, silver in color, to a Roger Apotica out of Brigham City. 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
0: Postcode is 1014. He is shutting off his cell phone. He activated his emergency beacon and just wanted to see if it went through.
1: Never.

啊，出租车20。Alright, stay through, this is going to be 570. 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
0: 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Charlie 6 Black Silver 1036. Charlie 6, Fox Elder 1036.
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0: Foxhill at Charlie 23, copy. Will you show me 10-7, please?
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0: 1060, I think. We just got off 351. We're going south on 126. Gray Honda Civic temp tag P01 1847884.

Foxfire 501. We just came to a stop about 2,500 west, 4,000 north in Weber County.

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0: Officer 501, would you start me in a state tax travel license?
1: Ten four.
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0: 57 Box Elder. Are you close to the office?
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0: 10-4, 528, what's your 20?
2: Office.
0: I've got a fix-it ticket. He's 17 from the sheriff's office, if you're able to take it. He'll be in a semi, so you can't miss it.
1: Charlie 28, Charlie 9, go to Carter Car.
0: 10-4.

0: Billy Tony 8 Foxholder. So that beacon that went off went to some emergency management person, and the new coordinates are in the call notes. It's not very different from what we have.
1: And 4, I'm hoping you should be able to see me now.
0: The flashing lights will probably be a good sign.
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2: 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They're going to begin transport. Hold on, Charlie 28 should be there shortly.
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0: 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Highway 102, Highway 13, just on the east side on local Alpha 523 Alpha Delta.
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1: Go ahead.
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1: And 14, and that's through.

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0: 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You can show me 10-8, returning to the east side of the county.
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1: Go ahead.
0: Zulu. Hey, Frank.

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1: I apologize. It's probably a 4.
0: Instead of an alpha?
1: Affirm.
2: That'll be 1060 at 398 northbound off-ramp.

0: across the mic once.
1: Mike 1.
0: Show me out on a traffic hazard at the 300 west, 100 south. I got a down tree in the road.
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0: Fox, Delta Charlie 27, I'll be clear on that stop.
1: 10-4, can you copy an abandoned vehicle?
0: Go ahead.
1: It's going to be at the Chevron in Elwood. They said they need a black Ford truck tagged. It's parked on the south end of the property and has been there for at least 12 days.
0: Copy that, I'll be in route. You can go ahead and close out the extra patrol.
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0: 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It'll be 1024. Can you show me out another one? It'll be 100 South Main.
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0: 353 southbound, local 8 Bravo Delta 058.
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0: This going to be for tree removal?
2: Yeah, they got a ladder that we need, and they have extra chainsaws that we can use.
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1: For eastbound, 4 Charlie Charlie, 9454, and Idaho.
2: Sorry, what was the mile marker?
1: 40, eastbound.
2: 10-4, thanks.

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0: Just before exit 351 southbound on Colorado, Echo Fox Sierra, X-ray 23.
1: 2116.

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0: 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Ten-four, Charlie 9, go ahead.
2: Mile marker 12, number 91, on Delta 96, 0, Bravo, 21, 18.

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0: 355 northbound on mobile, 0 Alpha Kilo Uniform 1.
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0: 39 eastbound, 4 Bravo Zulu, Mike 0.
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0: 550 North Main, Local 2, Charlie, Charlie, Sierra 4.
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0: Alright, got this one out. 1024. 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
1: 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Judy 10-8.
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0: Hawkeye Foxtrot 1063, attempt to locate for 1059 vehicle, last seen, passing 357 I-15 northbound. Again, I-15 northbound, passing 357, this will be a white GMC Yukon. 1028 given is Alpha 397 Alpha 5. Claims is that vehicle cannot maintain its lane, swerved into her lane at one point, almost hit her. Caller is following and willing to sign time, ATL 2143.
1: I'll keep an eye out for it. 2143.
0: Fox
1: 51, are you still on the line?
0: Yes, she is.
1: Do you have an updated plane?
0: Half mile to the fourth.
1: Copy, I think I see it. I'm going to try to catch it. Officer 51, does she see me? Speaking, can you ask her if I'm going after the right one?
0: Do you think you are?
1: Mach 051, I am behind local Alpha 397 Alpha 5 or Sierra.

0: 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I'll be 1024. 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
2: We'll be at the rest area northbound. Just to confirm that plate, local Alpha 397 Alpha Sierra. It looks like you can find a phone in Miami.
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1: 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Fox Elder, Charlie 28. Will you show me out fixing the flat on the railroad bridge to the south of Little Mountain?
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1: Roland.
0: 363 northbound, just before the exit. Local 8 kilo X-ray Lima 8.
1: Hi, Joe.

Mach 351. Do we have a trooper north of me? I think I have a truck that's throwing all sorts of sparks, headed northbound, pulling a trailer. 293, I'm in the river bottom, drifting south. Copy, just past me, past the 363 northbound. Is it a semi or a pickup truck? Pickup truck pulling a open top utility trailer. 10-4.

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1: Are you clear of your other traffic stop?
0: Sure, let's go with that.
1: Go ahead.
0: I'll be 364 northbound this time on a truck pulling a boat, local 050065 Zulu. Sorry about that.
1: 118.

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1: 293.
0: The 376 northbound on that truck and trailer. Actually, going to be an SUV and trailer. Trailer plates Charlie November Bravo 544 out of Montana.

Alcars Box Office 1063, attempt to locate for a welfare check. The individual called in and states his wife was left Logan and was headed to an address in Brigham. She said she had a patient to take care of. She did not arrive. She left Logan about 9:25. She is driving a dark purple Volkswagen personalized plate of Papa Romeo Lima Echo Hotel Zulu. Her name is Pamela Scapple, 7:30-56. If located, stop, check welfare. Time of ATL, 22:25.

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0: 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Local Delta 640 Charlie uniform.
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10, 10, 10, 10, 10, 10, 10, 10, 10, 10, 10, 10, 10, 10, 10, 10, 10, 10, 10, 10, 10, 10, 10, 10, 10, 10, 10,

0: Charlie 27, Foxwater. Copy, possible fire assist.
1: 27.
0: Coordinates are in the call. It's going to be out west. Says that maybe 5 miles to the northwest there was a fire starting. He was calling in from the Raft River Narrows. So it could be in Idaho, but he wasn't sure. The best he could give was those coordinates.
1: Copy. We have fire advisors if they need me.
0: Denver, 2258.

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0: Perfect trooper, close to milepost 4, US 91 northbound for a safety hazard.
1: Oxford 501, I can head there from Fremont.
0: Got a female walking on the side of the road, looks out of place, possibly doesn't have good intentions. Wearing a blue dress, red coat, possibly dark hair, nothing further.
1: We'll be en route.
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At minus 113.713324, 41.939803.

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1: I'm just passing 366 southbound.
0: Copy. On your way up, there's a car off the right side of the road, right about the gravel pit. I don't know if this belongs to her or not.
1: Copy. I'll check it out on my way over.

0: 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It looks like it's been marked 1087. Let's double check it.
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0: 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We're going to be 1084 with a female subject. 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

0: Foxfire 501, 528, and I are in the main parking lot on the west side of the reservoir. I don't see any fire over here, but there is something that might be a fire on the south side of the lake.
1: 10-4.

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0: Apparently her camp is between docks and the Box Elder campground, so we're going to go back down the hill. Starting is the same as these two.

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0: Amara Snow out of Brigham City showing valid class Delta expires. 4 of 28. MCIC's 1010. She is showing 129 break. 29 is going to be for unsafe vehicle, faulty equipment for 175 out of Ogden City. Hold for transport statewide.
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0: 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And 14 I am 1060 with that vehicle, southbound 4.
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0: 44. Level 1, Fox Letter, did you need a read back on that plate?
1: Yes, please.
0: Comes back to a 2023 Ford Transit van, white in color, to an Ocean Group Incorporated out of South Salt Lake. Expires 2 of 27. Insurance is affirmed. It's clear.

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0: Be on the northbound port side. Local Tango 47 to Delta Alpha.
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0: All cars locked, tell the 10-63, attempt to locate for a safety hazard. This was 10-5 from Weaver, 357 southbound, with the UPS semi, blowing three trailers, with a blown tire on the second trailer on the driver's side. See, the tire is shredded and it's sparking. Time of ATL, 1 o'clock.
1: Locked
0: 528.

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0: 51
1: will be the railroad track on 91 Idaho 1 Bravo 746 4 Uniform.
0: Uniform.

0: Tell them to go to bed. 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
0: Did you tell her we weren't happy? She was loitering? That's why I should have been the co-pilot.

0: Charlie 31, Mark Southern, copy a citizen assist, 1021.
1: 21.
0: Could be by 1021, she was evicted, and she's trying to schedule with a landlord to get her stuff. She didn't respond. We let her know that we don't keep the pieces. That was not a good enough answer for her. She tried to cop shop. We told her those people were not on. She is now upset, wanted to call Brigham. We told her they would not do a keep the peace for her since it was not their jurisdiction. She would now want to talk to another officer.
1: Copy that, hold it.

0: Association Fox Center to locate reckless driver 40 westbound.
1: Correction.
0: 40 west Center Street in Willard, now going northbound break. Fox Center continuing, blue black Dodge Dart going 25 miles an hour, has no 28, was swerving. Caller is blowing the sign, no longer on the line. If you'd like to step in, take appropriate action at 337.

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0: 346.

0: For PBX, Tim. Best location I have is just north of the Elwood Maverick before you get to the animal hospital. Caller didn't have a good location. Third party caller witnessed a male on a bike get hit. Advised that sounds like the vehicle hit the biker with a mirror. Both vehicle and biker are pulled over. Caller has no further information.
1: Copy that.
0: With this all being said, and the third party, we haven't had any other callers. Would you like me to roll medical as well?
1: Let me see what happens when we get there, see what we got.
0: 10-4, that's kind of what I figured.

0: 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Are you coming south on 13?
1: Affirm.
0: Copy. I'm not seeing anything in this area. How far out are you?
1: You're passing 12,000 north.

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1: Denver, where are you at?
0: I'm going to be right at about 10,100 north.
1: Where are you?

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1: Solar 15?
0: There's no vehicle here, but there's evidence of some sort of accident right in the area. Looks like a blue colored vehicle.
1: 10-4, is the victim still on scene?
0: He's here, he's been in a medical. He's got some scrapes on his knuckles.
1: 10-4, 436.

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1: 261.
0: Happened on 13, just by the Sinclair and Corinne. Caller tried to avoid a vehicle and then ended up hitting that vehicle. Negative injuries, going to be a gray Jeep versus a black Jeep.
1: Copy that.
0: Charlie 27, Fox Elder, 1036, both units.
1: 27.
0: 510.

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0: 261 Fox Silver 1084. Gavin Sicklin out of Corinne showing valid class Delta, expires 12 of 29. NCIC is 1010, but I am showing one active 29 break. 29 is going to be operating vehicle without insurance, showing as a misdemeanor. 525, accepts cash bail only out of Roy Weaver Justice Court, holds for transport statewide.
1: No,

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1: Charlie 25, sir.
0: Be northbound at 360, 0 Duty. Sorry, 0 Delta, Juliet, Echo 3.
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1: I'm going to be following Ms. Shulman over to the jail, and then we'll get that warrant taken care of.

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1: Affirm, I only see the one. I'm assuming that's it.
0: Affirm, it looks to me like the person that called in, the PDX, and it's the 435-363-59, correction, 5696.
1: Is there a name associated with that?
0: There is, and I will try to pronounce it. Isidro? Isidro Rojas?
1: Copy. Thank you. That's what I need to know. Thank you.
0: Good for.
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1: He just has a warrant. He's going down to Petro.
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0: 352 southbound, local 6 Kilo Fox, Trot Alpha Zero.
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0: 13 Fox, Elder for 1021 to a trooper in Idaho. It's Trooper 9 with Idaho, 208-320-3852. He's out with a vehicle at the Juniper rest area. They hit a deer on I-84. He just wants to get a case number from you in order to make a report for them.
1: Copy.

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1: 215, go ahead.
0: The 358 northbound, local hotel 245 Golf Golf.
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0: Your driver is on the line with 911.
1: That doesn't surprise me.
0: I'm showing revoked. I'm sure you saw that.
1: Yeah, I got that. He does show it, I'm sure, though.
0: Negative. Second letter sent.
1: Yeah, not crypto.

0: Fox, Elder, Charlie 25. I'm 23.
1: Charlie 25.
0: Approval is 10-4, thank you.
1: 10-4, thank you.

0: All cars, Fox Elder, attempt to locate a 1059 driver was last seen at exit 3 in Idaho, I-15 southbound, about 3.5 minutes ago. 10-5 from Oneida, red Chevy, pickup, Idaho, possible 28009, Charlie 9, Fox Victor. Failure to maintain lane for over 30 miles. They did have a complainant willing to sign. We have not had them landline. Located, take appropriate action. 10-3, Fox Elder, clear.
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0: 2:13.
1: He's on the line again, calling us all sorts of names. I mean, abusive, the 911, just saying.
0: 10:12, he just literally drove off.
1: 10:04. Yes, he called us a very colorful thing.
0: Copy, I'll hit an address.

0: All cars bus builder. Update on previous ATL reckless driver from Idaho southbound on I-15. Complainant called in first party. They were at 390 southbound, one ago, 00 Charlie 9 Fox Victor on a maroon or red Chevy pickup. Caller advising the vehicle is still driving erratic, almost took out the blue signs on the emergency turnaround. Still having a lot of driving issues. Send the ATL update 812.
1: Or 361, I'll be around for that.
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Foxtrot 261, our wonderful cat's not working again. Can you tell me the last known location?

0: The last known location is 390 southbound, 390 southbound. Got a veteran, 28, out of Idaho, 00 Charlie 9, Fox and Victor. Can get your caller back on the line. Apparently they were still following.
1: Copy, I'm here out from the rest area.
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0: 261. Caller's in a gray Toyota van right behind the maroon SUV.
1: Excuse me,

0: correction on that. Approaching 381, says that vehicle in the right lane.
1: Denver, I'm heading for

0: 261 Boulder Vale Boulevard with glasses passing 379. 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
1: That worked.

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0: 6 months. 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
1: Copy. And he was willing to fight, correct?
0: I'm sorry, he's in the maroon SUV. Was that your question?
1: The RP was willing to sign, correct?
0: A firm in the gray Toyota minivan.
1: 10-4.

0: Boxer 264. Is this the one caller on this, correct?
1: Affirm. They did. They were the same ones that called into Idaho when they responded to us, and then they called in when they hit Utah. Same one.
0: Copy. Thanks.

0: 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Give me Echo Alpha 106, 165 Kilo.
1: 27. 13, one more second, I'm trying to set it.
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0: Fox Elder, Charlie 25, just 1014. I'm going to have stoppers and routers at 51.
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1: 10-4.

0: 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Can I get my case number for this assist?
1: It's 5222, and this is the one at the SO, correct?
0: Affirm.
1: 10-4, yeah, 5222.

0: been reporting it looks about 4 miles long along the mountain range on the east side of Council Valley.
1: 40. Respond to wildland fire at 18,000 I-84 eastbound, Box Elder CO.

0: Bob Fielder, Charlie 5.
1: Charlie 5, quick.
0: There's light smoke, possibly dust, about 16 out in Hansel Valley. I'm going to exit and go drive out there a little bit, see if I can get you.
1: 10-4. So we've been talking to some other people, too, as well, and they think it just might be blowover from Northrop burning today, which I know they did earlier, but it sounds like it might just be the aftermath of that as well.
0: Yeah, it could be that. I don't see any flames.
1: Thanks for watching for us.

0: 213 Box Elder. We've got fire headed that way as well, and there's been no more calls, no reports of active flames, just that easy smoke.
1: I'm having 32. I'll just keep them out that way and see if I can find it.

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1: Go ahead.
0: Did you say they were burning in Northrop or something today?
1: Affirm. They had a burn around 9 a.m.
0: That's what it is. It's way over by the spike or that way.
1: 10-4.
0: Be back around to west.
1: 10-4, thank you.

0: Fox with a 213, just confirming we think this is just from Northrop Grumman burning something, correct?
1: Affirm.
0: Okay, I'm going to take 26, head back south on 83, just confirm.
1: 10-4.

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0: It's going to be a deputy with Cache County, reference to a call this morning, the arrest of a Christopher Williams, reference case number 5155. It was like a 1021 from Charlie 10.
1: Copy, I'll let him know.

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0: Mike one. It's going to be at the Manaway Reservoir in the parking lot. You're looking for a silver Dodge with a platoon trailer.
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1: Go ahead.
0: The guy was able to make it down to his car. The search and rescue met up with him there, took some vitals. Seems to be doing pretty good. He's on his way now. He's supposed to call if he starts feeling ill. Can I give you a 27 and a 28 to send to me, please?
1: Jennifer, go ahead. Charlie, fine. Go ahead with 27, 28.
0: Local 255-188-211, break. And the 28 is 9 Bravo Delta 617.
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1: Over.
0: Foxville, Charlie 34. Will you put the Sinclair in Snowville as the address?

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1: 3-6-1,
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Tilder 1063 attempts to locate on a reckless driver passbound from Weber Dispatch, showing 343 northbound, 343 northbound, so well into Weber. They do not have a unit in the area. They're reporting a white Toyota van, possibly an SUV, weaving in and out of lanes, trying to run people off the road. Callers reporting also speeding. If there's a unit in the area to watch for it, I will update with anything from Weber. Box 7 clear at 1219.

0: Silver Charlie 25. Can I get a 28 out of Idaho right there?
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0: Mike Weinbach, Southern for vandalism. This will be at the Manaway Reservoir. Hey, it's passing now.
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0: 10-4, it's going to be in the boat launch area with about 4 teenagers, about 16, 17 years of age, red hair, one younger with glasses and a teal shirt. They're pulling up signs and throwing them into the water.

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1: Good.
0: 365 southbound, north of the exit. One caller reporting it looks like a Christmas tree, not really sure, large object in the lanes of travel.
1: 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Where are you coming from?
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1: 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Can you all head down there?
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1: 57, go ahead.
0: 84 eastbound at 38 on Arizona 5 Golf Alpha 796.
1: 10-4, at 13-18.

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1: 57
0: 84 eastbound, 40. Left echo 201 south.
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0: 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They have moved to the Walmart gas station. It's going to be a white a Ford F-250 Super Duty and a 2006 Saturn Ion silver in color. Negative injuries, negative airbags.
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Fox Elder Whiskey 2. I just told him to give Whiskey 3 a call on Sunday, so he's going to do that. I'll be telling. Sounds perfect.

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1: 57,
0: 84 eastbound at 34, Oregon 246, November, Yankees, Zulu.
1: 10-4 at 1446.

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1: I have a 1 copy. 57 box other 1036.
0: 10-8, thanks.
1: 4.
2: Charlie 34, 1023.
1: Charlie 34 at 1459.

0: cars, box number 1063, is located on a reckless driver, 351 northbound, 351 northbound, vehicle all over the road, described as a maroon Honda Civic, 28 given of 5, Alfa Romeo 746, also speeding, brake checking, 28 does return to an address out of Tree Mountain, showing a 2012 Honda Civic red in color. Insurance is a firm on that. If there's any in the area, please advise caller to take the exit is not following. Box of the clear, 1504.
1: Box of the 213, confirming they're willing to sign them.
0: Negative, he was advising.
1: Stop, unit sign to all the four.
0: 10-4. Just 1014, that address out of Tremont is going to be County Side, 10650 North, 10800 West on a Tino is the last thing.

0: 501 Fox Southern.
1: Good.
0: First of all, I apologize beforehand. I've got an individual at the rest area northbound, that keeps calling in. He's talked to us as well as Weaver. He's trying to get a ride to Ogden to go to AutoZone to get a part for his car. We explained to him on the phone at length that there is an AutoZone in Brigham where he does not think that the part is. Again, he should call multiple areas. We keep telling him he needs to find a ride.
1: Copy. Let me know if he calls in again. I'll head that direction in general.
0: 10-4, thank you. His name is Esteban, and there's a little bit of a language barrier.
1: Copy.

0: 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We're conducting a traffic stop on Forest Service Road 84.
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0: 501 Box Elder, Justin Virginia is back on the line. We're re-explaining all the things to him.
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0: Fox Elder, 14 Bravo 30. 14 Bravo 30, go ahead. F-227 for you when you're ready. Affirm, go ahead. We'll be out of Utah, 161-988-440. Should come back to the owner of that vehicle we ran. Date of birth, 7-20-81. Second one will be 166-465-154. Should come back to a Darcy Skinador. Date of birth, 3-2-84. All cars, Fox Elder, attempt to locate at 1059, possibly drowsy driver, southbound 355, southbound 355, caller reporting a red SUV, unknown make, model, or 28, male driver, possibly falling asleep, but having lane travel issues, complain at past the vehicle, is no longer falling, is willing to sign by 21 if needed, time of HL 1522, Fox Elder.
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1: Officer 501, he's not answering my 21. Is he calling in on 911 or regular?
0: Both.
1: Copy. 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

0: talked to a 213 car to bother you, but our cat hasn't shown much information. What type of vehicle is this going to be?
1: Standby, 1 second.

0: 27 Box Southern for a grass fire at 26 westbound. Here's the 57, we're getting it reported at 50, correction, 28 and 26. Another caller reporting there is a vehicle in the area. Nobody else can tell me how they think it started. There are flames and smoke. Please stage shelter.
1: 10-4.

0: 57, Charlie 25. Do you need another address?
1: I don't know. I haven't got there yet.

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1: Everything
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We're clear of that contact, written warning for residing.

0: Cylinder Charlie 25 be in the area?
1: Charlie 25.
0: Cylinder Charlie 34, 6 traffic.
1: Charlie 34, 1541.

0: Charlie 34, Charlie 25. Go ahead. Hey, the gentleman in the UTV just advised me they got him corralled. Copy, thanks. Fox Elder, Charlie 25, 8108.
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0: Also, would you open a community policing case at Portage Town Hall and show me an route?

0: First Fox Shelter 1063 has located on a reckless driver 390 southbound, 390 southbound. All we have is a black Volkswagen SUV, Utah 28, unable to get the plate number. Over 100 miles an hour, caller no longer is on the line. Box out the clear 1546.
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1: 10-4, does the pole seem to be active? 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
0: I'm going to assume it's active, but there's no fire or anything like that, and it is not blocking any traffic.
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2: B380 southbound on local Alpha 749 Hotel Charlie.

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0: 25. I do not have an ETA for you. I'm sorry.
1: No worries. I'm just making sure it doesn't light up or anyone walks near it.
0: 10-4, thank you.

Okay, select other attempt to locate 1059 driver southbound approaching exit 357, erratic driver, white Jeep, the pickup style, swerving on and off the road, almost ran some vehicles off the road. Complainant is landline, willing to sign and following, 28 given of 588-262 local, ATL at 16.

0: Okay, I have a trooper that can copy.
1: Officer 51, I don't think you came through. What did you have?
0: Oh, sorry about that. We have a semi-rollover, 362 southbound on route.
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1: Go ahead.
0: Sorry, I know you're on that follow-up. We're just getting the report of a 1046 at mile marker 10 northbound on 91. I don't have a trooper. There's any way when you clear, you could head that way.
1: Hey, I'm almost done here. Can you just show me around?
0: All right, thank you.

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1: Charlie 25, go ahead.
0: It's going to be a communication line as per Rocky Mountain, so you can go ahead and clear me out.
1: Thank you.

0: Boxer 501. I'm getting close. Did you say that they were on the on-ramp or off-ramp, and was it northbound or southbound?
1: It's southbound on-ramp. Southbound on-ramp. And it sounds like maybe fires are the unseen. We've got Weber on the PSAP telling us they're asking where you are.
0: Copy. I'm about 2 minutes out.
1: Copy. 2 minutes out.
0: Foxy Mike.
1: Mike, go ahead.
2: I'm sorry, it's been a hot and hectic day. Can you reopen my follow-up, pull an HSP assist case for that, and then put me back on the motorist assist, please?
1: Casper, on that motorist assist, you're looking for a black Santa Fe partially blocking hazards on?
2: Casper.
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0: 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Would you get a heavy tow route? I'll get you the vehicle information just a second.
1: 10-4.

0: Foxtrot 501. The truck will be a Kenworth, red in color. Probably weighing about 70,000 pounds, loaded.
1: And for do we know what's what?
0: Sorry, 10-9.
1: What is it loaded with?
0: It has one of those shipping containers on it. I do not know what it is in it, but I can find out. Monster 501 is hay.
1: 16:30, I'm working on that now.

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1: Mike
0: 1. 10-14, she's out of traffic now.
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0: No problem.

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1: We entered the call 16:18 hours. And did you copy Eldon data to your 51?
0: 10-4, I copy.

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0: 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Should be gone tomorrow.

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0: I got her off the highway. She's parked in front of the UDOT gate. She has a 51 coming, so I will be at 44.
1: 10-4, thank you.

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1: 54.
0: Caller's reporting a vehicle in the lot. It's going to be a black Nissan passenger car. It's got several dogs inside, coats on top of it. Windows are slightly cracked. Vehicle's not running. Caller believes the dogs seem to be in distress.
1: 10-4-17.

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0: Can I give you a text this place, see if you can get it to come back?
1: Bye. We just confirm X-ray November Sierra 2609.
0: X-ray November Fox. Did I put it in wrong? X-ray November Fox 2609 out of Texas.
1: Marshall,
2: Marshall, this is 2729.

0: Foxtrot Charlie 22 for command station.
1: Charlie 22.
0: Yeah, just told me community policing at the Bear River Civic Center. I'm just pushing for doing.

0: 54 box elder. Like a dark Dodge, short plate is active to a Justin Gibson out of Lufkin, Texas.
1: Is it a Dodge?
0: That's what it says. I did attach it as a call. Let me see if I can get it back on Spillman and I can send it to you. It just says model CAK and make is a Dodge.
1: 10-4, that's what I was getting to. Could you read me the first couple of the VIN on that? Do you have that?
0: 1 Delta 7 Hotel Lima.
1: Yeah, that's not the car that it's on. Okay, thank you.
0: Mike 1 Box 7. 1022, you see it. Would you like to back?

0: Sorry, Whiskey 4, could you send me a 20 to have my number?
1: Five.
0: 214-607-947.
1: Okay.
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0: Whiskey 1, thanks.

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1: Definitely, I appreciate it.

0: Buffalo, New York. Enter the 28 by Bayonetta, Texas.
1: I'm sorry, do you want to give me a VIN or do you want me to read you back the one we left?
0: I'm going to give you one to see if you can find it out of Texas.
1: Affirm, go ahead.
0: Julius, November 8th, Alpha Zulu 1, Mike Uniform 6, Alpha Whiskey 0, 02125.

0: 51 Fox Silver. I did get a return on that. It said it expires December 2019 on a Nissan. Color is blue.
1: Hey, Mark, was that in a Texas or out of Utah? They got a Utah title.
0: This one's out of Texas. Let me run it out of Utah as well.

0: Fox Elder Charlie 13. Please show me on the 1060, we're being Cache County, we're going to be at 1000 West, SR 91, will you have Cache, please send out a trooper?
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0: 10-4, it's going to be on a, it's a 10 tag, it's a motorcycle, just popping wheelies through the intersection here.

0: This goes back to a Nissan Murano out of Utah, blue in color. And this one is showing expired 8 of 24. Does show insurance.
1: Yeah, but that's big of you to have to whip people.
0: I can attach it. I had to run it on Spillman. It's registered out of Salem, Utah to a Jennifer Gillespie.
1: Yeah, but like

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1: Charlie 14, go ahead.
0: 5800 for Norm, Highway 13 on Golf 641 into the cluster.
1: I'm sorry, your radio is 10-1. I got Golf 641. What was the rest?
0: New Lupo.
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0: October Charlie 34, will you show me out with Charlie 14?
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0: 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Charlie 8, South Park, copy. Charlie 8,
1: South Park, copy. Foxtrot Charlie 29, over to 1041, and the North Coast.
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0: 10-14, there also is a non-extraditable NCIC listed for him for failure to appear unknown driver's license or expired license out of Arizona, and there's 229s on file. First one is operating vehicle without insurance, no valid license, 800 cash bill out of Roy. It is statewide break. Boxing and continuing on the next one, it is dog attacking person, 180 cash bill out of Pace, and then that one is issuing county only.
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